0: gönnt euch mehr. Harmony plus eure Lieblingshits der 90er.
1: I know, if you could hear me, you would say, there are always two sides of the story. You're so right. Here's mine. I cannot live without you.

Weil es cool ist. Harmony plus eure Lieblingshits der 90er. You can't touch this. You can't touch this.

0: Harmony und eure Lieblingshits der 90er, so wie ihr es liebt.
1: You know, I've been trying to get you this fixed color mind that sometimes your nightmare